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But this brought loneliness so far. I lay my hand unto my heart.

something that will fill the emptiness inside the moment that you're mine. But this is loneliness, I know. I lay my hand unto my soul. Is this what life?

so. 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Is this a dream, the dream ahead?